was time for me to do, in a certain kind of sense, what I do best. There's something real immediate, particularly in the performance of any one piece of music. So you kind of gather your emotions for that song, and the intro begins, and here we go.

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